99.5. Hey, it's me, Owen Port, your host for this evening, here to join you all day, all the time, during the spooky October times, at least for the Drive at 5 with Crispin in the mix, here on Dance 89.5.

Drive at 5 with Crispin in the mix. Well, it is October and the spooky times are upon us. I gotta say, the weather, not been following this idea very well. We've had mostly sunny days with highs of 65? Where's the late fall to early winter chill? The constant drizzle of rain? Well, at least we'll get some of the gloom on Thursday with the fog and heavy showers on Friday, so there's that at least. 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

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And if you're liking the tunes and are looking for other Dance 89.5 shows, you may enjoy, might I recommend, The Groove Gallery with Josh Dahlberg, spinning live every Wednesday, bringing soulful house vibes and deep grooves to your midweek vibe session. 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

Drive at 5, so that means I get to give you all a gaming update. Recently, the newest Star Wars game, Galactic Racer, came out, and it felt wrong not to cover a racing game, because, as you know, it's the Drive at 5. Do you need a soundtrack to race? Well, there you go. Maybe not in traffic, though. 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

0: 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I've been your host, Owen Port, and that's going to be it for today's Drive at 5 with Crispin in the mix here on Dance 89.5. 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
3: 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We're bringing massive club anthems straight to your speakers, keeping that weekend energy going strong into the early hours. Forget last call. 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

0: Martin Solveig, The Night Out on Dance 89.5. Hey, yo, it's Matt hanging out once again as Harmony Soleil enjoys the week out. She will be back next week. Of course, I'm coming back at you with music from Silva Bumpa in a minute.
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0: Dance 89.5, Matt filling in for Harmony Soleil this evening, who is spending the week down in Anaheim, California. So when she comes back next week, I say we treat her like a transplant. We don't tell her how gorgeous it's been all week. We'll say it's all doom and gloom so that she doesn't know what she was missing. 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
2: 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While the situations change, the basic principle stays the same. If it involves someone else, ask first.
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3: Log in every Saturday night with Justin Doman on Dance 89.5 in the mix for the lockdown. We're bringing massive club anthems straight to your speakers, keeping that weekend energy going strong into the early hours. Forget last call. This is your after-hours escape. Justin Doman's in control, delivering pure club vibes nonstop in the mix on the lockdown. 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

Tygo and Ava Max, whatever, on BNC 89.5, a kind of new spin on a classic. Hey, that's what we do on New School, Old School. It's going on tonight from 8 until 11 p.m. Trent Vaughn is in the mix. Here's the Chainsmokers and Something Just Like This on BNC 89.5.

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Hey, earlier today you heard Owen Port hosting On The Drive at 5. You like that voice? Well, he is going to be your Harmony Foley tomorrow, filling in for Evenings with Harmony from 6 until 8 p.m. I got you all the way until New School Old School tonight. Music from Slater. Here's Dance on Dance 89.5, Seattle's Party Radio.

Just a Little Bit More. Mal P doing his spin on the classic from Liberty X, Just a Little. It came out in 2002. The Mal P version is new music on Dance 89.5. Into Chris Lorenzo, here's Appetite, Dance 89.5, Seattle's Party Radio.

hit the pedal. If things go wrong, it's just incidental. My bad, never got the memo that you never have fun while you're in the limo. Yeah, you wanna ride in the six, you wanna dine in the six. And when I lean for the kiss, you said I'll probably send you some pics. And I'm like,

0: Okay, featuring Tristan Henry, leaving on Dance 89.5. New music, of course, I gotta go, but I'm leaving you in the capable hands of DJ Trent Vaughn, who's in next with New School, Old School. I'm coming right back to the music with Caught in the Fire next in a minute.
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1: So, hey there, Tuesday people. It's your girl Nico here, and guess what? I'm bringing Trent Vaughn back. Yeah, I am. 3 hours of Trent Vaughn in the mix. That must mean it's New School, Old School. Starting things off with JT and Sexy Back. If you want to check out the text line and say hello, I'm over here. And that number is 206-252-8989.

Tuesday. Trent Vaughn feeling spicy tonight. Going from the trance disco inferno into the 2019 Ivan Santana extended mix of Cada Vez. Right here at your Dance 89.5.

Tuesday. Looks like we're in a bit of a two for Tuesday, save the wave style. Going from the Dario Caminita revive of Sweet Dreams into the Armand Van Buuren and Silver Panda of Enjoy the Silence.

Well, Tuesday. Yep, it's Nico here, the Kiki D that is promising to never ever break Trent Bond's heart. Or something like that. Coming up right now, we've got Michael Bublé and his cover of Sway. This one's the 2020 mix.

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4: 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We're bringing massive club anthems straight to your speakers, keeping that weekend energy going strong into the early hours. Forget last call. This is your after-hours escape. Justin Doman's in control, delivering pure club vibes nonstop in the mix on the lockdown. 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
5: Starting off hour two here at New School, Old School with something that is very, very true. It's just the two of us, Trent Vaughn and Nico. Well, actually, I mean, it's really three or more. It's more of a party line because, you know, you're here. By the way, hi, how are you doing? Tuesday going so far so good? Anything fun happening this weekend?
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5: Waiting for me to stop talking? Me too. 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

Johnson. Hollow notes right there with I Can't Go For That. Coming up now, it's one by Maria Rosario Pilar Martinez Molina Baeza.

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7: We're going to start hour three with some amazing music. Is that right, Trent? You really think you're going to bring that? So, hey, if you want to check in with us on the text line, we don't do requests, but we do say howdy, hello, and, shoot the breeze, if you will. We're over here at 206

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Why is it that every time I'm walking down the street, some wants to stop me just to give me a flyer?

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New School Old School Tuesday. Miss Jackson there with the Ben Liebrand rework of What Have You Done For Me Lately. And how do you even follow that up? There was just so much in that one. So I guess

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And before that, my fave Arirang track, Like Animals, BTS. I'm Dakota Fox. 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

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BTS, Mark Tuan, Millie, 108, Niziu, Le Sserafim, EJ, Cravity, JO1, Jun, Jin, Wendy, Jungkook, V, and now, Umi and Fuji K's Camilla Requests You. K-Plus.

0: 4 o'clock, Team Taehyung Canada requests RM and V on K+. BTS Mark Tuan, Millie 108, Mizzou, Le Sserafim, EJ, Gravity, JO1, Jun, Jin, Wendy, Jungkook, V, Fuji K's, Umi, Wonho, Yuki, Chenyeol, All Day Project, RM, V, and now two vital tracks to wrap up tonight's show. A couple sentimental favorites. Our last track of tonight, a number of requests for Promise, Jimin. But just before that, Scenery, V.
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1: 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And from the Great Washington Shakeout, what would you do if an earthquake happened right now? 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
1: 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We're bringing massive club anthems straight to your speakers, keeping that weekend energy going strong into the early hours. 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
2: 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We're bringing massive club anthems straight to your speakers, keeping that weekend energy going strong into the early hours. Forget last call. 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

Party Radio, Dance 89.5, Drew Bailey on a Wednesday. Coming up, Remix at 46, Wookiee, his infamous Wookiee leaks. He makes all these bootleg remixes. They're so good. And every now and then, the artist's like, you know what? You can actually release that. That's going to be the subject of today's Remix at 46 coming up in about 30 minutes. Also on the way soon, your keyword to win your way into Kaiwachi bass artist going down at Wamu Theater on Saturday night. Also have Lil Texas, who's also a bass artist. That keyword to get yourself in to win those passes on the way soon from Dance 89.5 Mornings.

621, Drew Bailey checking in on your commute on this Wednesday morning. Our got a slow start northbound 405 in the rented corridor. We have a stalled vehicle in the HOV lane right there at SR 900. That is Sunset. About 35 minutes right now to get yourself all the way into Bellevue from Renton as you are just, bumper to bumper all the way to 167. 167, you're backed up as well as you approach 405. Heading out Auburn into Renton, about 30 minutes right now. Northbound I-5 right now, about 45 minutes for your commute into Seattle. Very typical there. Coming down from the north end this morning, we are looking at some crowding, especially starting right around the Boeing Freeway all the way to about the interchange here in Seattle. 52 minutes right now. Get yourself into Bellevue. About an hour right now from Everett into Seattle. From Linwood to Seattle, you're at 35. Just 25 there from Bellevue. 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

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All right, let's do this. 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
5: 6:37, Drew Bailey checking in on your commute on this Wednesday. Northbound 405 in the Renton corridor. Looks like that stalled vehicle has finally been cleared in the HOV lane right there at Sunset. Things are starting to improve in the area. I've seen some brake lights still as things kind of thin out, but we are now down to 25 minutes. It's about from Renton to Bellevue. That is about a 5-6 minute improvement over last time. So looking better there. Northbound I-5 right now, not too bad. Pretty average with your 45-minute commute from Federal Way into Seattle. Coming down from north right now, we are seeing some crowding starting right around the Boeing Freeway, almost to the interchange there in Linwood. From Linwood into Seattle, about 40 minutes right now. To Bellevue from Linwood, 32. So we get right back to it. We are Dance 89.5 Mornings.
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1: Today, American DJ and producer Wookiee taking on the iconic 1987 power ballad, Nothing's Gonna Stop Us Now by American rock band Starship. 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And here it is, Wookiee's spin on Starship's Nothing Gonna Stop Us Now on the remix.

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4: Lock in every Saturday night with Justin Doman on Dance 89.5 in the mix for the lockdown. 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Forget last call. 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
5: 52, Drew Bailey checking in on your commute right now. Northbound I-5, this is just north of Michigan Street as you approach downtown Seattle. There's collisions blocking the two left lanes. That's going to be a mess for a little bit. We've jumped up to nearly an hour right now if you're leaving Federal Way into Seattle as things are backing up rather quickly while you're missing two lanes. So be ready for that. Northbound 405 right now, still recovering after that earlier stalled vehicle there right at Sunset, although your S-curve is starting to heat up at the same time. So about 30 minutes to get yourself out of Renton on your way into Bellevue. Coming down from the north end right now, we're still seeing some crowding between really the Boeing Freeway and the interchange there in Linwood. From the interchange southbound to Seattle, you are going to hit some brakes there right there in the Northgate Corridor starting at 145th to about Lake City Way. About 44 minutes right now for that whole commute just from Linwood. Much better on your way into Bellevue from Linwood, 33 minutes. As we get right back to it, we are Dance 89.5 Mornings. So let me

Fire Radio Dance 89.5, Drew Bailey on a Wednesday. Going to be another, like, decent October day. So far, it's been a dry October. We're going to get a little bit of rain here on Friday. It's not going to be much, and we're going to go back into another dry pattern. But today, of course, cool, cold, crisp, foggy-ish morning. And then by the afternoon, it's going to be gorgeous again. High reaching to 70 degrees. Coming up this hour, we're going to be joined by not one, but two side hosts. Side host? Okay, we're going to go with it. Soul and Lion scheduled to appear here on the morning show. Get ready for their fun side show stuff they're going to do. Also coming up, keyword to get you in to see Kaiwachi. Kaiwachi playing at the Wamu Theater coming up on Saturday. If you like the bass, kids, we got that. We got a chance of winning tickets in to see Kaiwachi. Coming up very soon, New Music Showdown, brand new champion from yesterday, Lost Frequencies, going to take on a VIP mix from a recent Ali Fabin record. 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

Manager Bailey checking in on your commute on this Wednesday morning. We do have that issue northbound I-5 right now, right at Michigan Street. Last time I checked here, it was blocking two lanes there. Hang on, wrong one. Two left lanes right now. If you're heading into downtown Seattle right now, you're about an hour right now on the main line. The maps are suggesting some alternate routes. It might save you some time, perhaps. But that backup is starting to get really thick there from that incident right there at Michigan Street. You're backed up now, solid all the way to the south end of Boeing Field. Northbound 405 right now, out of Renton in New Bellevue, 35 minutes coming down from the north end right now. Still seeing some light crowding, especially right around the Boeing Freeway. Not too bad. When you hit I-5 southbound, you're not going to hit the brakes there until about 145th. That is the Revive I-5 backup. Looks a little smaller than usual, although we are up to about 50 minutes to get yourself into Seattle. So still a thing. 41 minutes right now to get yourself into Bellevue from Linwood. As we get right back to it, we are Dan's 89.5 Mornings.

0: Bell's Party Radio, Dance 89.5, Drew Bailey on a Wednesday. That means packed house. Let's say hello to you first. Gotta save the best for last, right? Oh, wait.
1: Wow.
0: I'm sorry.
1: Wow.
0: Good morning, okay. Lion.
1: Good morning.
0: I meant you should have started her song. I'm sorry. I meant for her to start
1: it's
0: first.
1: Okay.
0: Sorry.
1: It's
0: sorry.
1: Okay.
0: All right. Good morning, Lion. How are you?
1: I'm doing pretty good.
0: We're not alone.
1: No, we are not.
0: We're not alone. Who else are we going to say hello to? Good morning, Sue!
2: Good morning.
1: Good morning.
0: How are you?
2: I'm good. How are you?
0: You're a little jumpy this morning walking in here.
2: Well, yeah, because you screamed at me.
0: Oh, I didn't scream at you. I just screamed.
2: Okay, so I walked in, right? Drew goes, ah! I go, ah! Okay.
0: All right. Get ready. I gotta wake you up. You ready to go?
2: I'm certainly awake now.
1: All right. Get the Halloween spirit.
0: Are you a Halloween person?
2: I'm a Halloween person. I'm not a scary person, but I'm Halloween.
0: You're not scary. Are you a Halloween person? Yeah. You got your costumes picked out yet?
1: Ooh.
2: No, and it's actually a problem.
0: Why is it a problem?
2: Because I need to figure it out.
0: Oh, yeah, you do. All right. All right. Well, we need to figure out this morning show. It's actually figured out. We got some stuff coming up here. You like to read, right?
2: I guess so, yeah. I would say
0: always,
2: it's my main hobby.
0: But you're like, books. Yeah, books. And then you're like, yeah, okay,
2: well, yeah,
0: I'm all right.
2: Support your local libraries.
0: All right, okay.
2: Yeah.
0: All right. I thought you'd be more excited about the story that
2: yes,
0: I had.
2: Yes, I'm so excited.
0: No, it's about reading and raving.
2: Oh, I'm hype.
0: Okay.
2: Yeah.
1: Wow.
0: I am hype, too. All right, are you ready for the new music showdown?
2: Yeah.
0: Let's go down to this.
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2: to grave.
0: All right, our brand new champion yesterday coming from Lost Frequencies, Belgium, DJ producer, teaming up with Brazilian singer-songwriter Mari Froes. The song is called Paraíso, New Music Showdown one-time champion. É tudo que eu...

0: Frequencies, Mario Froes, Paraíso, New Music Showdown, one-time champion right here on Dance 89.5 Mornings. All right, today's challenger coming from Ali Farben and Mae Stevens. This song actually dropped about a month ago. This is the VIP remix. You know what VIP stands for?
1: Just say no.
2: Vice and Principals.
0: What?
2: Vice and Principals.
0: No. Varies in production.
3: Oh.
0: It's a remix. It's a producer thing. So you put out the original. VIP is essentially the remix from the original artist, essentially. So it's like a remix, it's like their own remix. But they call it VIP because it's always more special. This song, the original song was decent. Didn't do a lot of things. And then the VIP is like, okay, well, you've definitely stepped it up. So this is the VIP mix. This mix just dropped really recently. Again, Ali Farben and Mae Stevens. Song is called Same Old Sky. New Music Showdown Challenger.

0: Sales Point Radio Dance 89.5. That's your challenger there from Ali Fabin, May Stevens, same old Sky, the VIP mix right here on Dance 89.5 Mornings. All right, there you go. Those two songs at the showdown on this Wednesday. It's time to vote. I vote by calling or texting myself, Lion, and Soul at 206-252-89. You know, you got those mics set up for us?
1: Yeah.
0: Oh, of course you did. dude, Lion's so good on the board. Hit us up. We are ready for your phone calls. We may possibly air those phone calls for broadcast, so that's why we're going to record them. I kind of said that backwards.
2: Yeah.
0: Just text your votes right now. Song one, our jam from yesterday, Lost Frequencies, Mari Flores, It's Paraíso, or your challenger, Ali Fabin, May Stevens, same old Sky. It is time to get your vote on. For-

7:23, Drew Bailey checking in on your commute right now. So we got a bunch of stuff going on. Let's start with northbound I-5 right now, right at Michigan Street. Last heard, a collision was blocking two right lanes. Looking at your travel times in that direction right now, we're still over an hour. In fact, the maps aren't even telling you to go that direction right now. So about an hour right now, you're a heavy backup all the way from Michigan Street all the way now, starting to just as you get around that Duwamish curve. You're going to be on those brakes right now. There's some options to get around it. You may trust that at this point. See here, northbound, and I got a couple things going on here. This is 169. 169. This is on the 169. So Maple Valley Highway, disabled vehicle blocking the center lane. So it's right at Southeast 276th Street there, near Renton right now. You are backed up from about Kennedale to about 167 right now. 40 minutes now to get you to Bellevue from Renton. Coming down from Northern right now, we're seeing some scattered crowding really from Everett into the interchange. And in business as usual, when you hit that interchange there, if you're on your way into Bellevue, we're up to about 48 minutes right now. You're getting a long commute right now to Seattle. We're about 55 minutes already. You are jam-packed. You guessed it, right in the Northgate corridor. As we get right back to the music, we are Dancing 89.5.

0: drive you crazy? Is it terrible?
1: No, it's not. It's just that it's almost Spanish, but it's not.
0: Oh, okay.
2: At least you're getting there.
0: It's Portuguese.
1: I know, but there are some words I really get, and there are some words that are just over my head.
0: All right. This song is called Your Challenger. Ali Fabin, May Stevens, Same Old Sky VIP remix. And of course, keep the votes coming in. 206-252-8989. Let us know which of the two you like the best. Again, song one, Paraíso, courtesy of Lost Frequencies, or your challenger, Same Old Sky. Let's go to text line right now. Lion, kick us off.
2: All righty. So, here, let me refresh it real quick. All right, first one is Pete says, good morning, Drew, Line, and Soul. I am voting for the challenger.
1: Mint says, this is a tough one. Paraíso is so good, but I have to go with Same Old Sky. It lifted my mood this morning.
2: Sarah from Snohomish says, I have to vote for song one. I'm not down with combining the sounds of children's voices with the line in the chorus of song two.
1: Eloise and Lucille says, good morning, Soul, Lion, and Drew. Tough choice today. We were so split, but Dad voted for the champ because of its great Brazilian vibes, so we got to go with song number one.
2: Trina from West Seattle says, finally something I voted for won. Let's keep it going and vote for the champ.
0: I feel you, Trina.
1: Can we have a bed?
0: Wait.
1: I'm so tired.
0: What are you doing?
1: I'm so tired. I need a bed. Anyway.
0: Will you keep reading?
1: Yeah,
0: focus, please.
1: Okay,
0: wake
1: I'm
0: up.
1: Focusing, I'm focusing. I'm focusing. Jamie in Seattle says, Same Old Sky VIP gets my new music vote this morning. I need that breakout energy, and I forget how many foggy mornings in a row.
2: 206 says, song two, please. The VIP slaps.
1: Mm. Clarissa says, happy Wednesday. My vote goes to the challenger with Same Old Sky. Loved the beat. And then one of those like 100/ emojis.
2: I hope I get this right, but Diandra?
1: Yes.
0: Diandra.
1: Diandra.
0: Not
1: says,
0: salty at all this morning, by the way. Please continue.
2: Okay. Says, instant vote for the champ because you know how I hate hearing angelic and choral children voices on EMD songs about getting high.
0: EDM.
1: EDM.
0: Yeah. No, they're not all about that, Diandra.
1: I
0: understand what you're saying. I'm not going to go with a blanket statement that it's all about getting high. Sure, it's part of the culture, but it's okay. All right. I'm not going to pick apart all your comments. Just yours, Diandra.
1: And the front runner is Paraíso. That's number one.
0: Yeah.
1: Yeah.

0: like Sesame Street sometimes.
1: Yeah.
0: You know what I'm saying?
2: Yeah.
0: I've had that problem. Like, you think one of the most classic songs of all time is called Omnibus. And it's just like, it's like a toddler's voice. But it's a massive record, but a lot of people just don't get down. I get it. I get it.
2: All right.
0: At me, DeAndre, 206-252-8989. All right. Coming up, we're going to dive into today's impossible trivia question. We're also going to talk about the Juicy Book Club.
1: Okay.
0: All right.
1: Okay.
0: It's in Tokyo, and it's like raving and reading.
1: Huh.
0: Yeah.
1: Okay.
0: Huh.
1: I'm excited to talk about it.
0: All right. That's on the way soon from Dance 89.5. Morning.

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4: 7:37, Drew Bailey checking in on your commute right now. Northbound I-5, still have an issue. Earlier collision at 2 lanes blocked right there on Michigan Street. Now just the left lane is blocked. Traffic is still moving very slowly in the area. You're backed up all the way from that collision now to the Duwamish Curve. Well over an hour right now if you stay on the main line from Federal Way into Seattle. Right to the Bellevue, 42 minutes right now. Very heavy from the Cannondale Hill to 515. Let's see, coming out north and right now. Decently open out, Everett, as you hit Linwood. But, of course, your problems will begin instantly on your way to southbound 405 on your way to Bellevue. 52 minutes right now for that commute. You're very heavy all the way from 522 to the interchange. Southbound I-5 right now, you got that heavy Revive I-5 backup. I mean, it is a parking lot from about Lake City Way until 145th, and then you're still bumper to bumper all the way to the Ship Canal Bridge. That's an hour commute to Seattle from Linwood. As we get right back to the music, we're going to dive into today's Impossible Trivia question on the way soon. Come up next, we're going to talk about that juicy book rave. Hang on, we are Dance 89.5 Morning.

0: Sales Party Radio, Dance 89.5, wasted there by Tiesto. Soul makes a point that I'm not winning the argument with Deandra when I play a song called Wasted, when she commented about that her blanket statement, all about, give me a bed, all about EDM not being about, let's get one song, all right? Come on.
1: I just think it's funny.
0: Come on.
1: I'm not saying anything.
0: Our former general manager actually banned that song from the radio, and so it's like, whatever. We're having a good time. Hey, I got to tell you about this Juicy Book rave. It's J-U-C-Y.
1: Okay.
0: Okay, it's just the name of it. It's not, you keep having an issue with that. That's just what it's called. It's in Tokyo. And what it is, it's a massive nightlife trend where traditional underground nightclubs are converting into quiet reading sanctuaries.
1: Aw.
0: Okay.
1: How peaceful.
0: So rather than acting like a standard book club, it's assigning, they assign reading and group discussions. The event really focuses on communal reading. All right. You have a DJ. You have a dim atmospheric lighting, carpeted dance floor. You sit, you recline, you stretch out on the floor with books in hand.
1: Oh, wow.
0: And then, instead of loud party tracks, it's more of an ambient style. So it's like Cafe Chill. If you ever listen Sunday morning, think Cafe Chill with books, essentially. And in some places, they actually will slowly ramp up the music and the tempo towards like the end of the event. So maybe you'll end with a little bit of dancing, stuff like that. So
1: maybe you'll end with a little bit of rave.
0: A little bit of raving. Yeah. I mean, I love Above and Beyond. They're an artist, trance artist, and they actually do like some ambient. They do like yoga and stuff.
1: Oh, wow.
0: Also at their big shows. They have yoga like at different, you know, stages, like in the morning, right? And the party at night. You know, they had their big group therapy 250 just like 4 weeks ago at the Gorge in George. But they like to talk. They like to type out instead of like straight, like, put your hands up. They do a little texting. And I'm always screaming, less reading. I'm always screaming, less reading, more raving. So that's me.
1: Well, this is the most raving, and the less raving. Yeah. It's from read to rave.
0: Right.
1: Thank you.
0: Thank you. All right, let's get to it. We're going to end on that. Very nice. Today's Impossible Trivia question going down right after this on Dance 89.5.

0: South Park Radio, Dance 89.5, Drew Bailey, Lion and Soul. And today's Impossible Trivia Question. Soul, what is today's Impossible Trivia Question?
1: Today's Impossible Trivia Question is 6% of people say that they've never eaten this. What is it?
0: 6%. That's a very small percentage. 206-252-8989 to take a guess at today's Impossible Trivia Question. You can call us up on the phone. We are recording those phone calls for possible broadcasts. The question is 6% of people say they've never eaten this. What is this?

0: 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Of course, Impossible Trivia. The question today is 6% of people have never eaten this. What is it? 206-252-8989. Let's go, Soul.
1: All right. Michelle in Renton says, is it ramen noodles?
2: It is not.
0: No.
1: Nope. Elizabeth says, good morning, Drew, Soul, and Lion. Is it pistachios?
2: No.
1: I read that and I said off the air, I love pistachios. They're so
0: Me
1: good.
0: Too. Oh, they're so
2: really good.
1: They're so good.
0: Oh, they're so good. I'm with you.
1: Oh, thank you.
0: Second favorite nut.
1: Eli in Seattle says, is it chocolate covered crickets or ants?
2: It is not. Try it.
1: I'm not going to do that.
0: No. It's You've done it?
1: Not, yeah. It's just not going to happen.
0: Is that a southern thing?
2: No, what? I just did at my friend's house.
0: Okay.
1: Okay. No, just like from outside or like did you buy them?
2: No, we bought a packet.
1: Okay.
0: Oh, are they juicy?
2: No, they're
1: don't
2: very
1: ask
2: crunchy.
1: That. Don't ask crunchy. That if you don't want to know the answer.
0: J-U-C-Y.
1: Anyway.
0: Go.
1: Anyway. Hot Libre says, good morning, happy Wednesday. Is it that they don't eat oysters?
2: No.
3: No.
1: You'd be surprised. A lot of people like oysters. Michelle.
0: I don't.
1: Well, I know. I'm saying that because my brother is an oyster fanatic. He loves them.
2: My dad
1: I
2: is like
1: don't
2: that
1: understand
2: too.
1: It. Yeah,
0: no,
1: see?
0: No, I get it. People love them.
1: Yeah.
0: It's weird. You don't. Okay.
1: We're going to move on.
2: Yeah.
1: Michelle in Renton says, is it squid?
2: No.
1: No.
2: I like squid.
0: Oh, no.
1: I also like squid.
2: Deep fried squid?
0: No. It's never
1: real.
0: Had it.
1: It's Keep real. Going. It's real. You would love it. Gary says, will. Is it eggs?
2: Eggs?
0: Is it eggs?
2: No.
0: It's not
1: but
0: a bad guess.
1: Would, it's that, not a bad guess.
0: Not a bad guess.
1: They would be missing out.
0: I didn't eat eggs until I turned like 40.
1: What?
0: Yeah. Keep going.
2: Huh?
0: I didn't like eggs.
1: That's crazy.
0: Oh. Now I'm over it now.
1: Jamie and Seattle.
0: I had to serve breakfast for like 15 years before I was like, oh, these are good. I was a breakfast server.
1: So you were building.
0: I was a breakfast server, didn't drink coffee or ate eggs.
1: That's crazy.
0: But now I drink coffee and eat eggs.
1: Yeah.
0: Now that I don't work for, now I don't do breakfast.
1: Now you're the one they're serving breakfast too. Anyway, Jamie in Seattle says 6% have never eaten papaya. The guess is papaya.
0: Is it papaya?
2: No, it is not.
0: It's not papaya,
2: I don't think
0: no.
2: I've had
0: no.
2: it.
0: Uh-uh.
2: Maybe.
1: It's good. It's good. It's a particular mm-hmm. flavor. I don't like it, but it's really good.
0: Let's keep it going.
1: 206 here. Says, is it Brussels sprouts?
2: No.
0: No.
2: I love Brussels sprouts.
0: I would love to love Brussels sprouts.
1: Me
0: I just
1: too.
0: I just can't.
1: Do you
0: they're
1: guys
0: look like they're going to be delicious, and it's like,
1: oh,
2: you guys
1: inside.
2: Taste that enzyme then.
0: I don't know.
2: That
0: I,
2: one, like,
0: is that what it is?
2: It makes it taste weird.
1: It's bitter.
2: Yeah, that's
1: yeah.
2: the enzyme.
0: Oh, are you dying? Oh, no, he died. He ate too many Brussels sprouts. He's dead.
4: So dead.
0: We lost Lion.
1: Yep.
0: In the middle of the break.
1: 360 says, is it sushi?
2: No.
1: No. Scarlett says, is it coconut?
2: No. I love coconut.
1: I love coconut.
0: I love coconut.
1: 425 says, is it Cheese Whiz?
0: Is it Cheese Whiz?
1: No. We had to talk off air versus what is...
0: Because you thought you were mixing up easy cheese and Cheese Whiz.
1: It's all like it's pressurized in a can, which is crazy,
0: but
1: Cheese Whiz
0: easy
1: is
0: cheese.
1: Not.
0: Yeah, easy cheese is in a can. Yeah.
1: And easy is spelled wrong, I believe.
0: Okay.
1: Easy, why? Goodness. Okay.
0: Keep going.
1: Andrew Yu. Andrea Yu says, is it beets?
2: No.
0: Is it beets?
2: No.
1: Beets are really good for you. Lou in Pennsylvania says, is it pizza?
2: Pizza.
0: Oh, my goodness.
1: No.
2: That it is not.
0: Be, I know it's a small percentage, but 6%. I mean,
2: that was 6%.
0: It'd have to be like 0.1, right?
1: Breakthrough.
0: All right, keep going. Yeah, keep going.
1: Okay, Anthony in Everett says, is it cilantro?
0: It's not
2: it
0: cilantro.
2: Is not.
1: Do you guys have the gross cilantro gene?
0: No, I don't. I love it. Keep it going.
1: Norm Sater says, is it glue?
0: It's not glue.
2: No.
0: Keep going.
1: It's not. Chris says, is it PB&J sandwich with a crust?
0: No.
2: No.
0: That's a good question. That's good.
1: 720 says, is it tofu from Lillian? Is it tofu?
0: It's not tofu.
2: It's not tofu.
0: That last one was close, by the way.
2: That was pretty close.
0: You gotta be careful.
1: No, it was not.
0: Yeah, it was. Essentially. Sort of, yes.
2: Think about it.
1: Oh, I guess.
0: Yeah,
1: whatever.
0: All right. 206-252. We gotta get back to the music here.
1: Yeah.
0: 206-252-89. And someone's gonna get it right now. We essentially said it. You have to be very specific.
1: Yes.
0: Very specific. 6% of people say they've never eaten this. What is it? It's Impossible Trivia.
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0: 7:55, Drew Bailey checking in on your commute right now. Northbound I-5 right now, still seeing a big backup as you approach downtown Seattle. You can't. Is the traffic bed not working?
6: I can't hear anything.
0: Oh, your headphones, because you can't hear anything.
6: Wait, yeah, I can.
0: Will you hit the traffic bed?
6: There we go.
0: And it's a little loud when you turn it down a little bit.
6: Of course.
0: Still seeing that big backup from Michigan Street there. It's starting to get better. So at one point, two lanes were blocked there in the left lane. Left side now, just one lane. Looks like things are starting to lighten up. So good news there. Still about an hour, though, if you're going to work your way out of Federal Way into downtown Seattle. Northbound 405 right now, 42 minutes right now. You are jammed up pretty heavy from Kennedale all the way to 515. Coming down from the north end right now when you hit that interchange there in Linwood. You got an hour to get yourself into downtown Seattle. Very solid from the Ship Canal Bridge to 145th to Bellevue from Linwood. We're at 52 minutes.

0: 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Just a minute to 8 o'clock. You know, my goal, it's impossible trivia. My goal is always to wrap this up before 8 o'clock. It is sometimes impossible with the three of us because we feel like we have to comment after every single guest. Can we try to push through this? The question here is 6% of people say they've never eaten this. What is it? Go!
1: Okay. Vinny from Everett and quite a few other people actually said soybeans / edamame.
2: No.
1: Edamame. 564 says, with that no hint, is it tofurkey? A couple other people also said tofu.
0: It wasn't reference to tofu.
1: It's not tofu.
0: I love tofu.
2: No, it is not tofu.
0: Love it. It's my new favorite comfort food.
1: Really?
0: Because I knew that at Christmas time. Hey, let's not talk after everything. But no, seriously, I love a nice sweet Asian glaze that I made.
2: Oh, yeah.
0: So it's like... It is very comfort food.
2: When you get it correctly, it hits the spot.
0: Oh, my God. And I nail it. I do.
1: Niall and Edmonds says, is it mochi?
2: No. I've never had that.
0: Mochi's fun.
1: Good.
0: It's fun.
1: It's fun to eat.
0: The texture is fun, yeah. Oh, yeah. Give yourself some mochi. You'll love it.
2: I don't remember things.
0: It's kind of weird chewy, right? It's like a chewy...
1: Yes, it's tapioca.
0: Oh, it's tapioca. I believe.
1: I might be wrong.
2: Then I have had it.
0: All right, there you go. Yeah.
2: I have had it.
1: I might be wrong. Anyway.
0: Probably.
1: 360 says, is it meat?
0: Oh, just what? Meat in general.
1: Just like
0: meat. Oh, yeah. No. Good guess. These are all good guesses.
1: These are all really good guesses. Jesse from Noonclaw says, is it the scorpion from the tequila bottle? That's paper, honey.
0: No.
2: It's not that.
0: No.
2: I mean, at least you got specific.
1: That's true.
0: Hey, you know, that's very.
1: 206 says, is it grapefruit?
0: No.
1: Also, mochi is made of glutinous rice flour. I was wrong.
0: Oh, okay, there you go. Told you.
1: Okay. and lastly, Erica 253 said earlier in the day, is it peanuts or peanut butter?
0: Is it peanuts or peanut butter?
1: Yeah, it is.
2: Yep.
0: 6%. 6% of people. That's a lot of people, of course, are allergic, but never to have it.
1: Yeah.
0: My son doesn't like peanuts. He's like, dude, you're not allergic. You don't understand, the protein, the value that is in this nut. You have to have it. And dude, he'll eat a Reese's peanut butter cup. I'm like, dude, you like peanuts. You don't eat a Reese's peanut butter cup and be like, I don't like peanuts. Like, no, you do.
1: That's the whole thing of it.
0: That's the whole thing.
1: Yeah.
2: Creamy or crunchy?
1: Both. Either.
0: Yeah.
1: Depends.
0: I don't like peanut butter on its own. Another thing I had a hard time eating as a kid. It was eggs, seriously, seafood eggs and peanut butter and sometimes melted cheese made me nauseous. It was a weird thing.
1: Really?
0: Yeah, I'm over it now. But I don't eat a lot of peanut butter, really. Although when I was on a really strict diet, the one thing I craved, I was on the Atkins diet, was for some reason peanut butter and jelly sandwiches.
2: They're so good.
0: And it's and I only craved it when I was on that specific diet for 6 months. And I don't think I've had one since I got on that diet. First thing I had was a PB&J. But yeah, internet's done this. All right. Thank you, everybody, for today's and getting today's impossible trivia question. Someone said PB&J with no crust. That was they kind of got it right.
1: What I was thinking is the part that makes it weird is with the crust. That's the part they were talking about.
0: Was the answer without the crust. That was a good guess. All right. So thanks everyone for today's impossible trivia question. All right. Coming up, a chance to win your way in to see Kai Wachi. He's playing around with Lil Texas is your support artist coming up on Saturday at WAMU. I'll have your keyword for you. I know you got to bust out of here. So we're going to try to get one break in before you leave a soul.
1: Yeah.
0: And of course, Remix F46 on the way. Wookiees, one of Wookiees' infamous Wookiee leaks. That's on the way from Dance 89.5.
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8:07, Drew Bailey checking in on your commute on this Wednesday morning. Things look a little better today. We're still seeing big backups, though, in your usual places. Southbound I-5 right now, that Revive I-5 backup, which, by the way, is coming to an end. They say late fall, so we're in fall. We're in early fall now, so we got to get to the late part of fall, and then we'll have our southbound express lanes open. From Linwood right now, you're at still about an hour. Get yourself into Seattle. The heaviest, of course, from the Ship Canal Bridge to 155th there in Shoreline. On your way to Bellevue from Linwood at 53 minutes. Northbound I-5, still recovering from that earlier collision right there on Michigan Street. Still have a very, very slow backup, starting really expanding the entire length of the Boeing Field right now. So just after that Duwamish curve, you'll be on the brakes all the way to Michigan Street. And a little short backup right around the West Seattle Bridge. If you're moving yourself through Renton on your way into Bellevue, we're up to almost 50 minutes right now. As we get right back to the music, we are...

0: Sales Party Radio, Dance 89.5, Drew Bailey, Lion, and Soul. So you got
1: to
0: go.
1: I do. I have to go.
0: You guys excited for your PSATs?
1: No, but we're going to do it anyway.
0: Why?
1: Because it's a big, scary test.
0: All right.
2: And it's important for us.
0: Is it? So, but it's not your SATs.
1: No.
2: But it gets us into the flow of what it's going to be like.
1: And you could theoretically get, like, really big scholarships from it.
0: But you could skip it and still do well in SATs.
1: I guess
0: I'm not a teacher. I should not be asking these questions. I'm just asking questions.
1: I mean, you
0: questions.
1: Could. You could if you wanted to.
0: Right.
1: It's not suggested, and you probably shouldn't. But I guess you could.
0: Okay. All right. Well, good luck on that. I know you're here for a little bit. I know you got to run out of here. International Pop Music Day. Favorite pop song of all time?
1: Baby by Justin Bieber. Because I think it's a really silly sounding song. I just think it's lovely sounding.
0: Oh, I like that answer.
2: That's pretty good.
1: Or the song like a sugar, you're sweet. It's also Justin Bieber, but I don't know where it's from.
0: Okay. Love it. Favorite pop song, Lion.
2: Watermelon Sugar.
0: What is that? By who?
1: It's by Harry Styles, Drew.
0: I don't know. Sorry. I'm a dance guy. I'm a raver.
1: It's a really, really popular song.
0: Is there a remix that I know of?
1: Honestly, there might be.
2: Another one is Payphone.
0: By who?
2: Maroon 5.
1: Yes.
0: Okay, you guys.
1: You got
0: any pop songs that aren't like 5 years old?
1: Did they make pop before that?
0: Oh, geez. All right. Thank you. Hey, we'll see you on Friday.
1: For the entire show. Oh, yeah.
0: We have the Friday off. Lion, if you're jealous, you can come in, but, you know. Or you can sleep
2: in. We're doing other stuff.
0: Okay, bye. All right, we'll see you Friday. So
1: yeah,
0: thank you.
1: Will.

0: South Point Radio Dance 89.5, Drew Bailey, and Just Lion remains here on our Wednesday. Hey, coming up on Saturday, Kai Watchi, bass artist. 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Lil Texas is not a country artist, although he's, spoiler, he is from Texas. But he's also like a hard dance bass artist. If you want to get into this show, you just got to text that keyword to our text line. That keyword is what?
1: The keyword is fast. F-A-S-T.
0: 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And Kai Watchi, a Lil Texas. 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

8:22, Drew Bailey checking in on your commute on this lovely Wednesday morning. Well, it's going to be a lovely Wednesday afternoon. Travel times right now, you know what? They are what they are. If you're heading out of Linwood right now on your way into Bellevue, we're looking at a commute time of about an hour. I mean, that is a solid backup all the way from 522 backed up to. You know what, though? I'm going to take 10 minutes off that. I'm going to say 50 minutes instead, although you are bumper to bumper from 522 nearly to the interchange there in Linwood. From the interchange to Seattle right now, we're about an hour for you. That's a legit time for you as you are very slow all the way from pretty much 520 to 145th this morning. Northbound I-5 right now, your commute time of 51 minutes right now, still very heavy, starting at the south end of Boeing Field into Seattle and then Rent to the Bellevue. You're at 45 minutes as we get right back to the music. 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

0: South Fire Radio, DNT 95. You got to go study.
1: Yeah, I got to go study that PSAT.
0: Now, what are you studying at PSAT? Isn't it like everything you've already known, right?
1: I mean, basically,
0: I'm asking dumb questions, by the way. I apologize.
1: That's all good. Math and English.
0: Okay. Well, good luck. Yeah. With the PS. Is that today?
1: It's tomorrow, actually.
0: Oh, tomorrow. All right. Well, good luck. At least you're getting like a long weekend. I know that all Seattle school kids have a long weekend because it's teacher day on Friday. You know, I went and saw The Living Tombstone on Monday. A lot of young people at this show. Are you familiar with this artist?
1: I am familiar.
0: Why are they so popular?
1: Because they post a lot of FNAF music, like a lot of parodies and all that. And it's just like the FNAF community, they're pretty young, and they also love that music.
0: They do. I was there. They closed with their like trilogy of FNAF records. That's Five Nights at Freddy's for those following along at home. Parents. But yeah, what a great show. And it was insane because it was a Monday night and the show started at 8 o'clock. So all these young people that had to go to school the next day were rocking out to like 11 o'clock at night, including my kids. So it was a fun show. You missed it.
1: Man.
0: You would have loved it because I know it's in your sphere of music. All right. Good luck on your PSAT.
1: Yep.
0: And we'll see you on next Wednesday. Okay.
1: Yeah. Goodbye.
0: All right, coming up after 9 o'clock, it's all about the New Music Showdown. Brand new champion going to take on Challenger, going to take on Lost Frequencies. 646 Wookiees taking on a classic 80s record. Hang on.

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5: 39, Drew Bailey checking in on your commute right now. Look at just normal travel times right now, although still very heavy, especially those southbound I-5 right now. If you're leaving Linwood, we are now down to 52 minutes out of Linwood to Seattle. That's actually an improvement, although still heavy braking there all the way from pretty much 520 to nearly 155th there in Shoreline. So about 405 right now on your way into Bellevue from Linwood. We're at about 50 minutes northbound I-5. You're about 52 minutes right now. Still very heavy from essentially the West Seattle Bridge to the south end of the Boeing Field. And in Renton to Bellevue, what's going on here? Renton to Bellevue, I'm seeing the commute time. 51 minutes right now. I don't see anything that's causing that disturbance. But that is a very, very busy travel time for this time of the morning. Looks like there is something on the map here as you approach sunset. I'm not sure what it is. We're getting a report there. Just so you know, that is a very long backup. It's probably like 15 to 20 minutes longer than your average time for this time of the morning. So 405 northbound into Bellevue, that Renton corridor, you are just packed right now. All right, coming up very soon, the remix at 46, Wookiee's Famous Wookiee Leaks. Got another official release. We're going to play that on the way soon from Dance 89.5 Mornings.

South Park Radio, Dan 1085. We are getting an update. Thanks to Nefarious, actually just texted in that issue northbound 405 right there at the Maple Valley Highway. It was a semi and a car collided. It happened right in front of Nefarious. She witnessed it. So that's what we're seeing, that huge backup there northbound.

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1: Today, American DJ and producer Wookiee taking on the iconic 1987 power ballad, Nothing's Gonna Stop Us Now by American rock band Starship. The original track was a massive number one hit worldwide, featured in the movie Mannequin, and celebrated for its soaring debuts, synth-heavy rock production, and unforgettable chorus. Wookiee transforms the track into a high-energy dance anthem, pairing those unmistakable vocals with his signature heavy bass lines and upbeat house tempo. This is also a famous Wookiee leak, so these are his bootleg records that he makes that he can't release, and then suddenly sometimes he gets an official word to release it, and that's what's happening on this track. So here it is, Wookiee's spin on Starship's Nothing Gonna Stop Us

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5: 850 Drew Bailey checking in on your commute right now. Northbound 405. There is a collision block in the right lane. The car hit a semi truck right there just north of the Maple Valley Highway. That's State Route 169. We're seeing a heavy backup through that area right now if you're on your way into Bellevue. Looking about 46 minutes right now. You're just jammed up there, bumper to bumper, all the way through the S curves. It's going right back to 167. Northbound 167, the Valley Freeway. Looks like we have an incident just past 180th. It's also causing an extra delay there as well. So be ready for that. Auburn and Renton right now, it's just about 21 minutes right now. I expect that number to grow. So be ready for that. Northbound I-5, Federal Way in Seattle, 52 minutes. Coming down from the north end right now. If you're leaving Linwood, we're down to 51 minutes to get you to Seattle. So your Revive 5 backup is now. It didn't start now until past 145th. So that's some good news. Linwood to Bellevue, 46 minutes. As we get right back to it, we are Dance 89.5 Mornings. Yeah.

Dance 89.5 coming up on October 17th. It's our open house. 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It goes from 1 to 6. You got to RSVP. Slots are filling up rather quickly. So if you want to be a part of this, I want to bring the fam along. 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Again, we're going to have live DJs in the mix. 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
5: 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All right, a chat from yesterday coming from Lost Frequencies, the Belgium DJ producer, teaming up with a Brazilian singer-songwriter, Mari Flores. The song is called Paraíso. It's completely in Portuguese, and it's your one-time champion. É tudo.

Lost Frequencies, Mario Froyes, Paraíso, right here on the New Music Showdown on Dance 89.5 Mornings. All right, today's challenger coming from German producer Ali Fabin, teaming up with Mae Stevens. She's a singer-songwriter out of Britain. The song is called Same Old Sky. Now, this song dropped about maybe a month and a half ago. The original, this is the VIP remix. VIP, of course, stands for Varies in Production. So this is essentially a remix from the original producer. So Ali Fabin, Mae Stevens, Same Old Sky, VIP mix, New Music Showdown Challenger.

Charlie Fabin, May Stevens, same old Sky VIP remix right here on the New Music Showdown on Dance 89.5 Mornings. All right, there you go. Those are the two songs in the showdown on this Wednesday. It's time to vote. 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

Sales Party Radio, Dance 89.5, and a new music showdown. In the showdown today, a jam from yesterday, Belgian producer Lost Frequencies, along with Amari Froes. She's Brazilian. She's singing Paraíso in Portuguese versus your challenger. Ellie Farben, he's a German producer teaming up with singer-songwriter out of Britain. Her name is Mae Stevens. This song is called Same Old Sky. It's a VIP remix of Same Old Sky. And, of course, you got, like, 3 minutes left not to do the same old vote, but just get your vote on. Less than 3 minutes to vote for song one, Lost Frequencies, Amari Froes, Paraíso, or Same Old Sky right here, Ali Fabin, Mae Stevens. Last chance to get your vote on for the new music showdown on Dance 89.5 Mornings.

We are Sales Party Radio, Dance 89.5, Drew Bailey, rubbing up the new music showdown. In the showdown today, our champ from yesterday, Lost Frequencies, Mari Froyes, Pera Iso, or Ali Farben, your challenger with Mace Stevens, Same Old Sky. And your text right now, Jane in Seattle says, I don't know what the champ is saying, but I like the energy better than the challenger. Kelly says, I thought both tracks were good today, but I'm feeling the champ a little more, sending a vote for Lost Frequencies. Drew in Port Orchard says, I'll take song one, enjoying the rhythm and the feel. Andrew Blaine says, definitely voting for Same Old Sky. The track is great. Has a great love, the vibe, and am happy. And happy Wednesday, everybody. Thank you. Seth Port Orchard says, Paraiso, I'm not a huge fan of the kid choruses, so that kind of lost me on a challenger. And then Cat T says, gosh, I love both. They both feel like they could be in regular rotation. I'm going to go with my homeland and vote for Same Old Sky. And the winner of the new music shoutout is your challenger. There you go. Probably about five votes. Polarizing, the kids singing are, Yoda would say. You know, it's something about it. It's like EDM, right? Country music. There's certain things that are very polarizing in the world of dance music. And I've noticed this with some of the big tracks when you have like children singing on top. A lot of people just don't get down with it. So I understand the opposition, although it did pick up a big win. Omnibus. Have we heard of Omnibus? I keep talking about Omnibus. I'm going to play Omnibus. Talk about one of the biggest records featuring a kid. Okay. I'll do that very soon. Stay tuned. Even if you can't hang with the Sesame Street vocals. All right. Some people like myself. Okay with it. All right, get ready. Coming up very soon, your last chance to get qualified to win your way in to see Kaiwachi. Kaiwachi's coming to WAMU on Saturday. It says all ages here. It's an all-age event, so get ready for that. If you want to win your way in, I'm just going to give you the keyword. You just got to text that keyword. Again, wait in a couple minutes. I'll give it up for you on Dance 89.5 Mornings.

Roy Kaiwachi coming to WAMU Theater coming up on Saturday. If you want to win your way into this event, I have a pair of passes. 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

Salisbury Radio Dance 89.5. So we are talking about kid voices in dance music. A lot of people are opposed to it. I talked about Omnibus. And all right, this is a classic record. Tell me if you can't get down with this record. Let's see here. Cat T says, talking about Omnibus. Another great German track. A huge reason why I love this station. The throwbacks. Let's see here. Jason M. from Seattle says, regarding child vocalists, does anyone remember Peaches? Rosa Helicopter remixes. I don't know that one. I know this one. Omnibus. Lautsprecher.

artist, the voice on it, the speaking voice, was an artist by the name of Katie Skate. There's no other record. It was an alias. There's no record of this person, of how old they were when they recorded it or where they're from. That's what we got there. So there you go, a little Omnibus. Jason M in Seattle says Omnibus is absolutely required for any compilation and quintessential electronic music. Thanks for keeping it in circulation. Oh, I love all the words there. And Stephanie says, yes, Omnibus. Drew in Port Orchard says, crank it up.

9.5 Trip Bailey on Wednesday. I want to remind you our alumni party is coming up on the 17th of October. 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You got to RSVP. That is very important. 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Again, it's the 17th. It's a Saturday. It's a week from Saturday from 1 to 6 p.m. And again, you got to RSVP. 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Those slots are filling up really quickly. They are limited. Again, one more time, dance89.5.org.

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0: Wrapping up the morning show on this Wednesday. Thank you so much for listening. 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Another brand new champion. It's been a tough week. Not a single champ win so far this week. Let's see how we do it. Great discussion about kid voices in music. Couple people actually asked me to play Sparks, that drum and bass song with all those Irish kids. That was Abby and meteorologist Mark. I was so tempted just to lean in and just like drop the Sesame Street remix, just boom boom. I held back. Do I regret it? Yes, I should have played it. There you go. Alas, out of time. More fun, more antics tomorrow on the radio. 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

0: That was Under Control by Calvin Harris, and before that was Addicted featuring Ink by Zurb and the Chainsmokers. Speaking of the Chainsmokers, they are performing at Austin City Limits Music Festival on the 9th. After these next few messages is The Ceiling featuring Olivia Sebastianelli by West End.
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3: 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We're bringing massive club anthems straight to your speakers, keeping that weekend energy going strong into the early hours. Forget last call. 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
1: Hat, cheetah print, dancing on the people, rolled up at the after joint, dancing on the people, people dancing on the people. I got people on the people, people dancing on the people, with the people on the people, smoking CO2. See me, see you dancing on the people, climb up on the booth, hanging from the people on the people. My head hits the roof, dancing on the ceiling on the people. I got people on the people, dancing on the people. I got

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0: You're listening to Dance 89.5, Seattle's Party Radio, and this is Joy hanging out with you. I am back. It's Wednesday. I am so happy to be here hanging out with everybody. If you want to text in and say hello, if you wanted to just let me know what you're doing this weekend or what you did last weekend, especially if it involves music, dance music, feel free to reach out 206-252-8989. Also, if you have not already heard, we are going to be opening up the studio for our 55th anniversary open house. It is coming up and there is limited space. It is free, but space is very limited. So RSVP at dance89.5.org/open house. We would love to see you. We would love to have you join us.
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1: You're listening to Dance 89.5, Seattle's Party Radio, and I just wanted to let you know about an upcoming event that is happening tomorrow with one of my favorite DJs from Seattle. Absolutely amazing DJ, Miss Mindy. I also have played with Miss Mindy, and Miss Mindy is phenomenal. Anyways, Emergence is happening tomorrow, Thursday, October 8th at Kremwerk. Starts at 9 p.m. It sounds like drum and bass. And the lineup includes quite a few people. Taylor Haddon's on there, Miss Mindy's on there, Lady Killer's on there, Bad Girl's on there, and more. But I absolutely love Miss Mindy. Highly recommend checking Mindy out. And also Taylor Haddon's pretty well known in the area, and I believe they did a recent live mix here at the radio station. So if you're into drum and bass or just bass, go ahead and check that out tomorrow at Kremwerk. 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

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This is Joy. I am hanging out, having a grand old time playing some dance music, and I would love to connect with some of you, the listeners. I am just curious if anybody is going to be coming to the studio on Saturday, October 17th from 1 to 6 for our 55th anniversary open house. Are you coming? I would love to know. 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

0: You are listening to Dance 89.5, Seattle's Party Radio. This is Joy, and it is so great to hear from you. Thank you, Brent, for reaching out and listening today and sending me a text. It's always great to hear from the listeners. If you want to reach out, you can text me at 206-252-8989. Wondering what you're up to today, wondering what you're going to be doing this weekend. Does it involve anything with dance music? I'd love to hear about it. Or if you went to any great music last weekend, feel free to reach out and let me know. 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

0: You're listening to Dance City 95. This is Joy hanging out here with you. All right, I have a trivia question for all of you dance music fans or ravers. I am curious, who knows how long Boo has been happening in Seattle? Obviously, that's going to be coming up this month since it's Halloween, October. It happens on Saturday, October 30th and 31st. I'm just curious if any of you are going. I actually have never been, but do you know how long it's been happening in Seattle? And what was the rave before that that happened before Boo? Let me know. 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

0: You're listening to Dance 89.5, Seattle's Party Radio. This is Joy, and I have had a few people reach out to me. And first of all, it's awesome connecting with all of you listeners out there and people that are into dance music. So thanks for reaching out. And we're just trying to figure out when was the first boo, because I have a certain year. Somebody else is telling me it's another year. But do you know when the first official boo in Seattle was? It is going to be happening later on at the end of the month, since we are in October, Halloween month. And before that was Freak Night. That was such a well-known event in Seattle for many, many, many years. So thanks, everybody, for reaching out, connecting with me, and I have got to figure this one out to see when the official first year was of Boo Seattle. 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

0: You're listening to Dance 89.5, Seattle's Party Radio. 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Thank you for listening. And if you have not already heard, we're going to be doing a celebration open house. It's going to be for our 55th anniversary, doing an open house, and it's going to be on Saturday, October 17th. So mark your calendars. 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

0: You're listening to Dance 89.5, Seattle's Party Radio. This is Joy. And you just heard a couple songs there. You heard Madonna, obviously. I'm sure you all know that one. And then Shades of Grey, Oliver Heldens, and then Happier by The Blessed Madonna. And The Blessed Madonna is definitely one of my favorite DJs and producers. I love a lot of their music. And they used to actually have a different name. I didn't know if you guys know that or not, but The Blessed Madonna used to be formerly The Black Madonna. They're a DJ and a producer and a musician and truly a very talented artist. So you should totally look them up and check them out if you're not familiar with them. Again, I love playing some of their music for some of my sets. 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

0: You're listening to Dancity 95, Seattle's Party Radio, and this is Joy spending this Wednesday with you, and thank you for tuning in and listening. I am super curious for the listeners out there if you're going to be doing a Halloween costume this year or not. And if you do have a Halloween costume, what are you going to be wearing? I am so curious what everybody is going to be wearing, or if you have ideas of what you think you're going to be getting. Or have you gotten your costume yet? I have not, I admit. I know, sad. But I do have a child that trick-or-treats, so I do like to eat the candy. That's not a problem there. If you have a costume and you already know what you're going to wear, I would love to find out what is the coolest costume out there that's going to be happening. Text me 206-252-8989. And where are you going to be wearing it? Do you have somewhere special you're going? Text me. Let me know. I want to hear from our listeners. And thanks for tuning in to Dance 89.5, Seattle's Party Radio.
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This is Joy, and I had a couple people reach out and let me know. Let's see here. First person. Oh, it's going to be a bat in a peg skirt. Gosh, that's interesting. I might have to read that over again. Let's see. A bat in a peg skirt and partner is going to be Judah from Lady Gaga. Very cool. I have to check that out more. What are you wearing for Halloween this year? Or if it's not on Halloween, do you have a rave you're going to? Are you going to a party, a special event where you're getting dressed up? Are you going all out? Not at all? I want to know. I'm so curious what is going to be the best costume here from our listeners. So text me, let me know, 206-252-8989. And I want to hear about the best Halloween costume that you have. You're listening to Dance 89.5 here with Joy.

0: You're listening to Dance 89.5, Seattle's Party Radio. This is Joy here with you, and I am not familiar with Judah from Lady Gaga, so I actually have to look that up. Obviously, I'm very familiar with Lady Gaga, but I'm going to have to check that costume out. What about you? What are you wearing, and do you have, like, somewhere this special that you're wearing it? I want to hear from all of you out there and find out what you have going on for Halloween this year. I know we have a little ways to go for that, but I am very curious. Also, if you want to join us for our 55th anniversary open house, we would love to have you there with us. I might just be there that day. Saturday, October 17th. From 1 to 6 p.m., you can join us. And if you've ever wanted to come here to the studio, check it out, see behind the scenes. 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So make sure that you RSVP at dance895.org/open house. We would love to have you join us. Just RSVP and you get to see all the stuff that happens behind the scenes.
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This is Joy, hanging out with you here on a Wednesday. And I just wanted to let you know about an upcoming event this weekend, Kai Wichi, and I don't even know if I'm pronouncing that right. So if I'm not, please feel free to correct me, with Little Texas at WAMU Theater.

0: event this weekend, Kai Wichi, and I don't even know if I'm pronouncing that right, so if I'm not, please feel free to correct me, with Little Texas at WAMU Theater, and that's going to be on October 10th. Bass music, obviously, and I just am curious, Kai Wichi, if I'm not saying that right, I need to figure out how the correct way to say it is, out of all due respect here. If you're going to that, I would love to hear if you're going or not. You can text me, 206-252-8989, and let me know. Again, that event is this weekend. It's October 10th, and that is Kai Wichi with Little Texas at WAMU, and it starts, it says, at 7 p.m. for all you bass music heads out there.
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This is Joy, and you just heard Close My Eyes, a new track with Marshmello and Lennium. Close My Eyes was the song. Next up, I have a Blondish track, and I love some of Blondish's music. Definitely a very interesting and talented artist and DJ. So if you haven't heard of Blondish, you should totally check them out. I definitely am intrigued by them, and I also play some of their music in my sets. So next up is Blondish. You're listening to Dance 89.5.

0: You're listening to Dance 89.5. This is Joy, and you just heard a remix, a Lady Gaga remix, Bad Romance, and that was DJ Dan that did that remix, and I have to give a little tribute to DJ Dan. So first of all, I started raving in the early 90s, and I am still playing dance music to this day, which I am so proud to say. Anyways, DJ Dan was very influential, and I started hearing DJ Dan back then, and we lost DJ Dan this year, which was honestly so tragic. So I had to give a little bit of a tribute. Such an amazing DJ, artist, human. He's an American house DJ, producer, and a foundational pioneer of the West Coast rave and house music scene. But he was well known all over the United States, and originally with Funky Techno Tribe, and just went on from there. So shout out to DJ Dan, known as Daniel Werritt, and he actually was originally from Washington State. So that's a pretty cool thing there. And I hope if you ever have not heard of DJ Dan, that you look DJ Dan up and just hear a little bit about him and his history and how influential he was in the dance music scene. So you're listening to Dance 89.5, and thanks for tuning in and listening.
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You just heard In Your Eyes by Alesso and One Republic. And next up, I have some Calvin Harris. I am going to be stepping out here, and I will be back next Wednesday. So I hope you guys tune in. Well, actually, just keep listening, but tune in again next Wednesday. I'd love to connect with you, our listeners. That's definitely the highlight of my week. And Liza or Liza, I just want to make sure I'm saying your name right. Thanks for reaching out and texting with me and letting me know what you're going to be wearing for Halloween. And I hope you super enjoy your house party and also listening to Dance 89.5 that day. So thanks for letting me know that you'll be listening to the radio. 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So I hope to connect with some more of you next Wednesday, and have a glorious day.

What is up, Seattle? Happy Wednesday. It's your girl, Lokeed, in the house, and I'm in a studio right now at my new time, 4 p.m., so let's get into it. And in this hour, we're talking about new genres, lasers, I'm giving away tickets, you know I got your weekend preview, and we're rocking nothing but the best in dance music on this side of the Northwest. Now let's jump right back in it with Notion's remix of The Days by Cristal on Dance 89.5.

0: Seattle. So typically my weekend preview is a quick look at EDM events going on Friday and Saturday. But this Thursday was just too hot to ignore. So I'm here early with your weekend preview for Thursday, October 8th. Up first, UKGC with Rhiannon Rose and Phantom Freak is happening at Vice Jiggets. We'll be at the Showbots. Emergence, a night of drum and bass, is happening at Kremwerk. And finally, Willow is throwing down some progressive house at Q Nightclub. That's going to be your early weekend preview for Thursday, October 8th. After the break, I got Chami, Elderbrook, Oliver Heldens all in the mix. So don't you go anywhere, and we'll be right back on Dance 89.5.
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What's up, Seattle? I got some big news for you. So the Shop of Horrors Halloween party is going down Friday, October 23rd, right? It's going to be at the Shop in Seattle's Soto neighborhood. It's their ninth year running. They know what they're doing. This year, there's going to be fire dancers, multiple bars, VIP areas, and two DJ stages. It's going to be nuts. I'm telling you all this, though, because in about 10 minutes, I'll tell you how you can win tickets to go to this. All you got to do is stick around and find out. In the in-between time, I got Elderbrook Rudimental up next on Seattle's Party Radio. It's Stance 89.5.

I can. What's up, Seattle? You might as well start calling me Low-Keyed with the hookup, because I got it. I'm hooking you up with music gems. I'm hooking you up with tickets to the Shop of Horrors Halloween party that's going down October 23rd at the Shop. What more could you possibly want? 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Now let's get right back into the party. I got Oliver Heldens, Kreider, and the Young Punks with AEIOU on Dance 89.5.

Swedish House Mafia in the news, fresh off their headlining set from Portola Music Festival, and apparently their production team used the most powerful full-color RGB laser in the world. Now, this laser has been formally recognized by the International Laser Display Association, and rumor has it that it weighs over 500 pounds. Back to the music, though. I got Spin Spin Sugar, the Armand Garage edit, up next on Dancing.

0: What is up, Seattle? Low-keyed in the house here, and I can feel it. The air is crisp, the temp is cooling down, but Seattle weekends, let me tell you, are heating up. I got your weekend preview for Friday, October 9th. Belltown Art Walk is happening for all ages at Crystal Lounge. Shipwreck is taking over the High U. Eli Brown will be throwing down at Victory Hall, and Jessica Autofred is serving straight bass at the Showbox. That's going to be your weekend preview for Friday, October 9th. After the break, I got James Hype, Interplanetary Criminal, and more on the way, so stick around on Dance 89.5.
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